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But this brought loneliness so far. I lay my hand unto my heart.

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Baby touch to the moon we soar, techno dreams can't ignore. 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